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That's what we're living for. We're living to be with him. With him forevermore. Come on, Tennis, put your stamp on it.

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0: Weather the sunshine,
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Can I get a witness here? This too. 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
1: Yeah. Yes. 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

0: it's your girl, Kathy Ann, taking a moment to thank you for tuning into the Afternoon Inspiration Power Praise 2 to 6 weekdays and that extended version on Sundays, 6 p.m. to 8 p.m. I appreciate you more than you know. I love you, and there's nothing you can do about it. 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

Hallelujah. Every day will be like Sunday. Huh? How many of y'all know it's gonna be all right after a while? I wanna go back in there again. Oh!

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What's up, family? Welcome back to another uplifting edition of the Jacalyn Carr Show. 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

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Family reminding us of God's unwavering presence in our lives. 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Family, up next is Tim Bowman Jr. with Nobody But God featuring Faith City Music. A powerful reminder of how God moves mountains in our lives. Here's Nobody But God on the Ja'Kalen Carr Show.

That was Nobody But God by Tim Bowman Jr. featuring Faith City Music Family, perfectly capturing the essence of divine intervention in our everyday lives. I want you to remember, it's through faith and open hearts that we witness miracles. Family, we're going to head into a brief break, but stay close because we got more coming your way. It's the

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0: Welcome back to the Jacalyn Carr Show. Up next is DJ Cadden with Never Be the Same. It is a track that beautifully illustrates transformation through faith. And after that, family, we're going to dive into our email question of the day, offering insight and encouragement just for you. Prepare your hearts for inspiration.
1: Say this with me.

I Was Never Be the Same by DJ Khaled, celebrating the life-changing power of faith. Now it is time for our email question of the day. Today, we're hearing from Lisa in Dallas, who asks Jacalyn, how can I keep my faith strong amidst constant challenges and setbacks? Lisa, thank you so much for reaching out and asking that question, especially, you know, with everything that is going on in your personal life and even around us. I want you to understand that it is critical to anchor our faith, especially when life hands us difficulties. I want you to start by immersing yourself in God's word, which is a constant source of strength. Romans 10 and 17 says, so then faith cometh by hearing, and hearing by the word of God. You got to surround yourself with a community that supports and uplifts you through prayer and fellowship. Hebrews 10 and 24 through 25 literally encourages us to spur one another on toward love and good deeds. And lastly, keep a journal of gratitude and answered prayers. This keeps your faith focused on God's continuous grace and how he is working in your life, even when it seems like things are challenging. Lean into these steps, Lisa, and anybody else who may be in the same position, and hold on to your faith. You are not alone. Let's continue, family, with Yahweh by Jason Nelson, featuring Melvin Crispell III, right here on the Jacalyn Carr Show.

You just listened to Yahweh by Jason Nelson featuring Melvin Crispell III, a powerful declaration of God's everlasting presence. Family, we're taking a short break, but remember to keep the faith as we dive deeper into more inspiring moments.

Welcome back to the Jakayla Carr Show. Next, family, we're immersed into the uplifting sounds of Pastor Mike Jr.'s Amen. It is literally a song of agreement and faith. And then following that, we have Javon Dewan and the Trap Stars lifting us up with Without You. Post these inspiring tracks, family. I'm going to share our winning quote, crafted to spark motivation within you. Stay connected for the journey.

0: shoot.
1: You just heard Without You by Javon Dewan and the Trap Stars family, reminding us of our dependence on God. Now for today's winning quote, faith is taking the first step even when you don't see the whole staircase. Martin Luther King Jr. Family, this quote resonates deeply with the essence of trusting in what we cannot see. It literally encourages you to step forward in faith, knowing that God is going to illuminate the path ahead of you. Family, as you meditate on this, let's carry the spirit forward with Marvin Sapps. He was there, an ode to God's unfailing presence.

was Marvin Sapp with He Was There, confirming the truth that God is with us through every moment. Family, we're heading to a short break, but when we come back, I'm going to be sharing today's winning strategy supported by biblical principles to align your steps with divine guidance. Stay tuned right here on the Jacalyn Carr Show.

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Welcome back to the Ja'Kalyn Carr Show, family, as we conclude today's winning strategy. Embrace active faith. 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James 2 and 17 reminds us that faith by itself, if it does not have works, is dead. Family, you got to understand that our actions reflect our beliefs, bridging the gap between hope and manifestation. 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Let it guide your decisions and actions, and commit to taking tangible steps toward your goals. Family, Proverbs 16 and 9 states, a man's heart plans his way, but the Lord directs his step. So family, by aligning your intentions and actions with divine direction, you're going to walk toward your best life. Thank you so much for allowing me to be a part of your day. Make sure you continue to nurture your faith and embrace the journey. As we close, family, let's worship with Tina Campbell's Pray For Me. And remember, your journey is blessed and backed by divine promise. Until next time, I'm Ja'Kalyn Carr. Be blessed, stay encouraged, and keep the faith.

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Oh, my brothers and sisters, because you are in Christ, you are Abraham's heir, and you have an inheritance on your life. You're the heir to the promise God made to Abraham.

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1: 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Just play the game one way. You hit a ball in the gap, run. 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

Hi, I'm Howard Hewitt. I know we don't like to think about bad things happening, but let's face it, a bad car accident can come out of the blue and you never know what hit you. Now, if you need somebody to represent you fairly and to keep bad from going to worse, call my friend Tony Clayton, 344-7000.

Thanks, Mr. Howard. Hey, Dad, real cool. 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Is that the music you and Mom used to do the bump in Cabbage Patch to? Go see my dad, Attorney Tony Clayton, Highway 1 South, Fort Allen, or call 344-7000. That's 344-7000. 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
2: Thank you, E. Mm-hmm. Over the weekend, we did something really cool that we've done for the last 3 years, and that was the Stellar Comedy Show, right? It was Little Rail Howery, Damon Williams, my girl Kelly Kells, and Raheem Johnson. Raheem was awesome, but it was some other people that was there as well. Anna Douglas. I just met Anna Douglas at the pre-show earlier in the day. She didn't have on her red coat or her wig, so I didn't recognize her right off, right? And she said, "Hey, I'm Anna." I was like,

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4: 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It's Get Up Mornings. I'm Erica Campbell, loving Jesus and loving you on a wonderful Wednesday, August the 19th. 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
4: 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We'll have the daily play. We got great music on the way from Tamela Mann, Vashawn Mitchell, and JJ Harrison. But right now, here's Sincere with After Tonight on Get Up.

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Amen. Now, when we pray, we want to end that with a declaration, a decree. So I'm speaking for all of you listening, starting here, starting now. The things that hurt you in the past won't control your future. Starting now, this is a new day. This is your Exodus. 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

Hi, I'm Howard Hewitt. I know we don't like to think about bad things happening, but let's face it. A bad car accident can come out of the blue and you never know what hit you. Now, if you need somebody to represent you fairly and to keep bad from going to worse, call my friend Tony Clayton, 344-7000.

0: Thanks, Mr. Howard. Hey, Dad, real cool. 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

0: You wait. Nia Allen featuring Major. Just You Wait. And fam, you know, sometimes, every so often, I lend my voice on your number one, Evan 1460 95.7. Fam, it's time to drop some Black History facts. 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That's Black history. 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

0: William Murphy, no failure. Fam, let's talk about the weather. High tomorrow, 98, low 78. Sun cloud mixture, no rain in the forecast. However, you know how we roll, right? We stay ready so we don't have to get ready. 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Be safe as you travel the highways and byways. 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

0: 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You're inside the afternoon inspiration power praise with your girl Kathy Ann on this way back wonderful Wednesday. 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

0: 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I sure did. Instead of ground beef or ground turkey, I used my smoked ground vegan sausage. This dirty cabbage was amazing. I paired it with a half-baked sweet potato. I sure did, Sister Willie Lindsay, and it was delicioso. Washed it down with a whole lot of H2O. However, I did have a glass of lemony lemonade and with a touch of honey. And honey, it was amazing. But enough about me. The question remains, what's on your menu? 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Don't touch that dial because we got you covered on your number one. 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
1: Thank you, God, for giving us our identity in you. 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You've called us by name.

0: 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You chose me on your number one Heaven 1460 95.7 VOFAM. That concludes the afternoon inspiration power praise with your girl, Kathy Ann. On this way back, wonderful Wednesday, but you know, I always leave you in great hands that I do. Some of gospel's finest. We continue to entertain your sweet, sweet spirits on your number one Heaven 1460 95.7. And always remember, Exodus 14:14, the Lord will fight for you. You need only to be still. Fam, be encouraged. And God bless. 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

shout outs, of course, and personal note at the end, but more than anything else, we're going to fill this day full of great music just for you. So get ready, get set, here we go, the new

Hey y'all, what's up? It's your girl Rufa Andra. I just want to stop by and say happy 20th anniversary to the one and only Donnie McClurkin and the new Donnie McClurkin Show. Thank you so very much for your dedication to gospel music and for everything that you do to make sure that God's name is glorified in the earth. I love you so much, and again, happy 20th anniversary from your girl Rufa.

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Hello, this is Pastor Char Wheeler Williams out of St. Louis, Missouri. I want to give a shout out to you, Brother Donnie. Your generosity, your gracious humility, and your realness for the gospel of the kingdom. God bless your living, your day, your purpose, your standards, and all that you are to the world. You preserve what God has given you to do it to the very best. And we as a team, as a leader, as a kingdom together will grab up together and walk this walk while it's day before night cometh. God bless your day, Brother Donnie. Do take care. This is from the city of St. Louis. Do take care and God forever bless. Amen.

Good morning. Praise the Lord, Donnie McClurkin. My name is Beatrice, calling from Lebanon, Tennessee. I want to give a shout out to my pastor and first lady, Pastor LaVanne Thomas, Janine Thomas, at the Spoken Word Church. Praise the Lord. I just want to give God the glory. We are thankful for our pastor and first lady. You have a wonderful, blessed day.

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just want to say I am Denise Walton calling from Virginia Beach, Virginia. I don't really have a shout out. I just want to say thank you, Jesus, for blessing us on this day. And I want everyone to be thankful for another morning. Thank you, Donald McClurkin. You have a wonderful day.

It's time for our word of the day. That's right. This inspirational word is taken from a sermon that I've preached. We've taken a clip of the sermon that I preached, and it's surely going to bless your heart. It really is. So I want you to prepare your hearts for the word of the day. This is an era where we're seeing weakness in the church. This is an era where so many different mutated doctrines have come in and convoluted the truth. This is a time where there are so many false teachings and teachers. This is a time where we're struggling worse than we ever have in history. This is the time where the opinion of the people precede or preempt the position of the pastor. This is a time where we are more in a, help me, Jesus. We are more in an Aaron spirit than a Moses spirit. Moses served the people but answered to God, while Aaron answered to the people and gave them another God. And we are in a time where truth has been muddied, where righteousness has been downplayed, where wickedness has been exalted and pedestaled. We're in a time of total chaos. Amen. And you're seeing so much that's gone astray and wrong. You've seen our very lives being challenged. We're seeing all of these things transpire, and we're becoming numb to it. We're becoming used to the crazy chaos. We're expecting situations to be chaotic. You know, we've gotten to a point where we've allowed it, we've accepted it, and we keep on going like nothing's happening. And we're weaker than we've ever been before. I don't hear anybody here. We're at a point now where prayer and fasting is something that we only do once a year, and it's not a part of our really regular mode of operation as Christians anymore. We're at a point where we're looking for something that's more sensational than substantive. Well, we've been numbed. And we just accept anything. People can preach anything to us, and if it's sensational enough, we become sucked into the vortex. We see magic in the church more than ministry. I don't hear anybody, and I'm not afraid to say this. We see magic in the church more than ministry. I'm prophet this, I'm prophetess that. Let me tell you where you live. I see 7765 Smith Street. I don't need you to tell me where I live.

0: my name is Bishop Alonzo Thomas. I want to give a shout out to my wife, Evelyn Thomas, and also our church, Master Line Youth Ministry. We're in South Salem, Ohio. Pastor, I want to thank you for getting on here every morning, being consistent, giving some wise counsel, and not only wise counsel, but being a good motivator. Thank you for the kingdom and all you for God. God bless you.
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